0: Big John Patton made some great records for the Blue Note label in the 1960s. That's from 1966. Features Big John Patton on the Hammond B3 organ, Bobby Hutcherson on vibes, Grant Green on guitar, and Otis Finch on the drums. Let 'em Roll, the title track from that mid-60s release. And before the top of the hour, we heard music from the great Mary Lou Williams from a record that I simply cannot recommend enough. If you are unfamiliar with it, Zoning from Mary Lou Williams, that was Gloria. I'm Julian Booker in for Nicole Sweeney tonight on Evening Jazz. Glad to be hanging out with you all the way until midnight tonight. Josh Lee will be coming in at midnight. Plenty to get to before that, including Jazz at Your Request coming up at the top of the 9 o'clock hour. And boy, do we have a good one tonight, an all-time classic from John Coltrane. So that's coming up in a little less than an hour from now. Coming up in just a moment, new music from Miki Yamanaka and something classic from Lady Day on WRTI.
1: 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Friday, August 14th and Saturday, August 15th, Trash Gadget featuring Orrin Evans, Matthew Parrish, and Byron Landom perform at Chris's Jazz Cafe in Center City.

0: Thank you very much. Sausalito, ladies and gentlemen. All right.
1: That's music from Grover Washington Jr., recorded right here in Philadelphia in May of 1977 at the old Bijou Cafe. That was Sausalito, and that is a song that is going to be featured on the upcoming episode of Sunday Rotation, happening this Sunday, 8 p.m. to midnight. We are celebrating 45 years of Bobby Booker here at WRTI, and if you want to learn more about Bobby's time at the radio station, you can check out an interview up now at WRTI.org that Bobby did with Nate Chenin. It's a wonderful interview, and you can read some clips as well on that feature. Again, that is at WRTI.org, but very excited to be tuned in this coming Sunday night. I hope you will be too. We heard new music from Miki Yamanaka before that. That's from her new album, Breathe. James Williams, the name of the song, and a classic from Billie Holiday from Lady in Satin.

0: start that set. That was I'll Be Around. I am Julian Booker, around tonight until midnight. You can find me on Instagram and Threads at Booker_Julian, on Blue Sky at Booker-Julian, or you can email me if you'd like to say hello, julian@wrti.org. We're going to get to a 2026 release from Jason Moran. Jason Moran plays Duke Ellington, a version of Sophisticated Lady, coming up next on Evening Jazz.
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0: Charles Lloyd on WRTI. That is from his new record, Sangam and Friends, which is a tribute to the late Zakir Hussain. Really nice new music and a really fitting tribute from Charles Lloyd to Zakir Hussain. We heard the MJQ. Before that, the classic modern jazz quartet lineup from 1956. Featuring Milt Jackson on vibes, John Lewis on piano, Kenny Clark on drums, Kenny Clark from Pittsburgh, Pennsylvania, and Percy Heath from right here in Philadelphia, Pennsylvania, from Federal Street, 19th and Federal, to be exact, Percy Heath on the bass. We heard one from Django, one bass hit from that 1956 recording, and Sophisticated Lady from Jason Moran in the first place. That is from his recent release. Jason Moran plays Duke Ellington. Julian Booker with you. We're going to get to the really wonderful new record from the guitarist Lalavan de la Rosa to close the hour. But first, we got some Kevin Eubanks and something coming up in just a moment. New music from Rand Blake and Dominique Eade on WRTI.
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Kevin Eubanks on WRTI from his record Opening Night. That was The Navigator, and Rand Blake and Dominique Eade starting that set from their new one, Roots and Byways. We heard Saving All My Love. I'm Julian Booker. Well, a classic among classics from John Coltrane for Jazz at Your Request coming up in just a few minutes. Before that, we're going to do some new music from guitarist Lalavan de la Rosa, great band on this new record, including Jeff Tane Watts on drums and Luis Perdomo on the piano. From Lalavan de la Rosa and moving into the 9 o'clock hour, this is Si Por Mi Llueve, music from her new record, Jules, on WRTI.

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2: This is WRTI, Julian Booker with you. It's the top of the 9 o'clock hour, which means it is time for Jazz at Your Request. And your request comes from Bob in Marlton, New Jersey, who says, this is my favorite version of this song, one of the great jazz recordings of all time from 1961. It's John Coltrane.

0: John Coltrane on soprano sax, McCoy Tyner on piano, Steve Davis on bass, and Elvin Jones on the drums from 1961, the classic version of My Favorite Things, requested by Bob in Marlton, New Jersey. Thanks so much, Bob, for getting your request in. If you listening would like to get your request in, you can always do so at WRTI.org/requests. I am Julian Booker in tonight for Nicole Sweeney. Going to get to some new music from Randy Ingram coming up, and a funky thing from the 1970s from Gary Bartz coming up after Moment's Notice on Evening Jazz.
1: 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Tuesday, September 29th, Okonski performs at the Philadelphia Ethical Society in Rittenhouse Square. 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

0: That's new music from Randy Ingram on WRTI. Sound Within, the name of Randy's new record. We heard Turn Out the Stars and Gary Bartz from Music Is My Sanctuary, the title track from that great 1970s release from Gary Bartz. Julian Booker with you. You can find me if you'd like to say hello on Instagram and Threads at Booker _ Julian, on Blue Sky at Booker _Julian. Or you can email me in the studio, julian@wrti.org. Drummer Mike Clark has a new record that translates to Time Without Beginning. We're going to hear a great version of East Broadway Rundown from Mike Clark coming up after this on WRTI.
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0: Music from Cal Jader from 1963, produced by Creed Taylor for the Verve label, featuring Cal on vibes, Claire Fisher on keys, Freddie Schreiber on bass, Bill Fitch on congas, Johnny Ray on drums and timbales, and as mentioned, Creed Taylor, pre-CTI Creed Taylor, behind the boards for the production on that Sonia Libre, the name of the record, that version of Manja de Carnaval. And we also heard music from Mike Clark from the drummer's new record. That new album is called Con Ganjo, that translates to Time Without Beginning. We heard a version of East Broadway Rundown. I'm Julian Booker. It's Evening Jazz on WRTI. Going to hear Jasmia Horn and Brandon Sanders take on an Aretha Franklin classic coming up next on WRTI.
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Horace Silver from 1963, playing alongside Blue Mitchell, Junior Cook, Gene Taylor, and Roy Brooks on the drums. I'm going to try to play some Roy Brooks on the Get Down on Saturday this week. But, you know, the more I dig into Roy Brooks' discography, the greater gems I find, including that one from 1963 from Horace Silver, the title track from Silver's Serenade. And we also heard music from Brandon Sanders with Jasmia Horn, that version of Until You Come Back to Me, That's What I'm Gonna Do, a song made famous by Aretha Franklin, co-written by Stevie Wonder, actually. Julian Booker with you, and we're gonna get to some Illinois Jacquette to open the 11 o'clock hour, the 10 o'clock hour, excuse me, getting ahead of myself. We'll move into next hour with something from Tom Ollendorf. This is Past Lives on WRTI.

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0: Music from Illinois Jacquette to open the 10 o'clock hour and what would typically be late evening jazz. I'm Julian Booker. Good to be in my normal post here, but been great hanging out all night as I was in for Nicole Sweeney from 6 until 10. I'll be with you until midnight tonight, and Josh Lee coming in from midnight until 6. That was Illinois Jacquette with Port of Rico, and we got a lot of great stuff to get to over the course of the next couple hours. We're going to hear something from James Brandon Lewis celebrating a birthday today from a record that he put out recently with the Mesthetics. We got some Paul Desmond in this next set. We'll start things from Kurt Elling. I've already been here for too long. Kurt Elling with Sullivan Fortner. We're going to hear something from Kurt's Wildflowers Volume 1 coming up next on WRTI.
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0: Paul Desmond on WRTI doing I've Got You Under My Skin, and new music from Andrew Kim from his new record Lineage. That was The World Falls Away. We also heard something from Kurt Elling with Sullivan Fortner. I opened Evening Jazz in the 6 o'clock hour with some Duke Ellington, so I guess I had that in my mind. His name is Kurt Elling, not Kurt Ellington. I know that. You know that. But that was a version of Paper Doll done by Kurt Elling and Sullivan Fortner. I'm Julian Booker. I promise I'm not losing my mind. It is great to be with you. If you'd like to say hello, you can find me on Instagram and Threads at Booker_Julian, on Blue Sky at Booker-Julian, or you can email me in the studio, julian@wrti.org. We got some Ahmad Jamal coming up. It is also saxophonist James Brandon Lewis's birthday today, so we'll hear something from him with the Mesthetics. And in just a moment, trombonist Audrey Ochoa from her latest record, The Sorceress, on Late Evening Jazz.
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0: That's Iman Jamal Trio from the classic recording, The Awakening. What a record. I love music from the Iman Jamal Trio on WRTI. I, too, love music, and especially love being able to present it to you here on WRTI. The Mesthetics and James Brandon Lewis from their most recent record, Deface the Currency. James Brandon Lewis celebrating a birthday today. Thought we'd dig into that album and hear 30 Years of Knowing. And Audrey Ochoa starting that set from The Sorceress. We heard another one. Julian Booker with you until midnight tonight. Philly's Keith Chasen coming up, and the great Bud Powell coming up as well. In just a moment, we are going to hear a song written by Burt Bacharach and done, recorded, vocalized by Gabrielle Cavassa. That's coming up next on WRTI.
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That's music from Keith Chasen, a version of All God's Chillin' Got Rhythm from Keith's new record On a Personal Note, some Philly-made music on WRTI. The amazing Bud Powell before that with his trio doing Un Poco Loco, and Gabrielle Cavassa from her new record Diavola. That was Raindrops Keep Falling on My Head. Lovely to hear Gabrielle take on that track. I'm Julian Booker. I was talking about Nasir Ebo earlier. We heard something from a record that he played on with Joshua Redman. We'll hear something from Nasir to open the 11 o'clock hour. He's going to be performing at the community Education Center in West Philly coming up on Friday, tomorrow, August 14th. You can learn more about that at WRTI.org/moments notice. We'll move into the 11 o'clock hour with something from Allison Miller. It is Blue Wild Indigo on WRTI.

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0: That's Nazir Ebo on WRTI, recorded live here at WRTI, opening the 11 o'clock hour with Beyond. And you can learn more about Nazir's show coming up at the Community Education Center tomorrow by heading over to WRTI.org/moments notice. And we heard Allison Miller before the top of the hour. Always love to hear drummer Allison Miller. That was Blue Wild Indigo. Julian Booker with you for about another hour, a little less. Josh Lieb will be coming in from midnight until 6. He's got a lot of great music for you, including a song recorded on tomorrow's date, August 14th, 1947. Going to be a great Miles at Midnight coming up at the top of the midnight hour. We've got new music from Ardashir, and we got some Bill Frisell coming up. First, a classic from Ella Fitzgerald with the Delta Rhythm Boys. That is up after a moment's notice on WRTI.
1: 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Thursday, August 13th, Gregory Porter, Layla Hathaway, and Jameson Ross perform at the Dell Music Center in East Fairmount Park. 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

0: good dog, happy man. And often when I play that song, I like to dedicate it to my very good dog, of whom there is actually a photo of up now at WRTI.org as part of our Dog Days post. You'll have to read it to learn more. That's at WRTI.org. But shouting out my dog, Nico. That one's for you, girl. Bill Frisell with Good Dog, Happy Man, the title track from that record. We heard music from Ardashir, from his new Introducing Ardashir. That was East of the Village, and Ella Fitzgerald and the Delta Rhythm Boys starting that set. That was It's Only a Paper Moon. I am Julian Booker. I've been here for quite some time. I'll be here until midnight tonight. You can find me on Instagram and Threads at Booker_Julian. On Blue Sky at Booker-Julian, or you can email me in the studio, julian@wrti.org. Thought we'd do something from Lawrence Marable, something from Simon Moliere as well coming up. In just a moment, we're going to hear Nubia Garcia from her record Clarity. That's coming up on WRTI.
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0: Lawrence Marable in the middle doing Minor Meeting, and Abaya Garcia doing a song called Clarity. My apologies, I said from the album Clarity. It's actually from the album Odyssey. Again, I'm hanging in there tonight, but would rather be nowhere else. So thrilled to be playing you music, as always, here on WRTI. And we got a few things coming up before I hand things over to Josh Lee. We'll get to some Charles Mingus to close the show. And we got one from Fabiano do Nascimento with that record that he recorded with the Vitor Santos Orchestra coming up, as well as something new from the Julia Hulsman Octet on WRTI.
1: For 45 years, WRTI has been a part of my life, and this Sunday, we're celebrating. I'm Bobby Booker. 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

That's from the record Vila from Fabiano de Nascimento with the Vitor Santos Orchestra. That was Spring Theme on WRTI. And new music on the ECM label before that from the Julia Hulsman Octet. That is from While I Was Away. We heard a song entitled Sleep. I am Julian Booker, off to sleep at some point in a little bit. Perhaps you are too, but if you are not, then hang out here with us. Josh Lee will be in with you from midnight until 6. And I'm going to leave you with something from Mingus. This is Aura de Cubitus on WRTI. Have a great night.

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2: And my name is Joshua Lee, taking over for Julian. Thank you so much, Julian, to Ships in the Night here on another edition of Jazz Through the Night. We go midnight until 6 instead of the usual 2 o'clock until 6. So much great music in store. We just listened to Roy Hargrove from his album Approaching Standards from 1994. That's easy to remember. So many great musicians on this record, including Ron Blake on the saxophone, Antonio Hart, John Hicks, Scott Coley, Al Foster. The list goes on and on. And speaking of great, coming up next, Miles Davis at midnight. Miles 100 as we celebrate his centennial with something recorded on this day in 1947. Featuring the great Charlie Parker, Miles Davis, and Half Nelson. Stay tuned.

0: as we celebrate his centennial. That's Miles at Midnight, Miles Davis, along with Charlie Parker on tenor saxophone this time, John Lewis on piano, Nelson Boyd on the bass, Max Roach on the drums. Recorded on this day, August 14th, way back in 1947. Miles was 21 years old, and that is half Nelson. My name is Josh Belee. Thanks so much for joining me on this edition of Jazz Through the Night as we go all the way till 6 o'clock in the morning. Once again, starting it a little bit earlier here on this Friday morning, but nonetheless, great music all the way until 6. We continue right here on WRTI 90.1 with Candace Springs and So Far, So Near. But first, a quick look at live music right here in Philadelphia.
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0: swinging with Cannonball Adderley, and behind him, an incredible big band from the album In the Land of Hi-Fi with Julian Cannonball Adderley from 1956. That was T's tune. Incredible musicians on this one, like Danny Bank, one of the most incredible baritone saxophones of all time. There's Jerome Richardson, Nat Adderley, Ernie Royal, Jimmy Cleveland, Junior Mance on piano, Keeter Betts on the bass, Philly's own Specs Wright on the drums, and with your conducting and arranging, the great Ernie Wilkins. Once again, T's tune here on WRTI. Right before that, Trio Essence from their album Stories of Life. That was Marrakesh Swing. And we started with Candace Springs, So Far So Near, off her album Run Your Race. And up next on WRTI 90.1's Jazz Through the Night, my name is Joshua Lee. We're going to hear from Jonathan Salzo and La Magia. But first,
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0: on his hometown station, our hometown hero. That's Christian McBride from his album Number 2 Express. We listen to EGAD here on Jazz Through the Night. My name is Joshua Lee. Thanks so much for tuning in. That album's from 1996. It featured Kenny Garrett and Gary Bartz on the saxophone, Steve Nelson on vibes, Jack DeJohnette on the drums, Chick Corea on piano, and even Kenny Barron also on that record, Philly's own Kenny Barron. Once again, Chris McBride on the bass. Speaking of the bass, before that, John Patitucci from his album Imprint. We listened to Afro Blue. Some more incredible musicians on this one. Chris Potter, Mark Turner on the saxophones, John Beasley on piano, even Jack DeJohnette on the drums. So many great musicians on that. And we started with Jonathan Suazo from Rio Cano, Volume 2, Fruto de mi Corazon. That's La Magia. And up next on WRTI 90.1, here's Matt White featuring Ms. Liz Kelly with Little Bird. But first, a quick message.
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The fantastic Alden Helmuth on the alto saxophone, along with Yakov Shevetinsky on the trumpet, right here on WRTI 90.1. You heard of Just Friends, maybe that great song. This is definitely not Friends from the album Tether. Also on that is Logan Kane on the bass, Justin Brown on the drums. An incredible new release from this June. And before that, George Russell, the one and only composer. That's Concerto for Billy the Kid. And we started with Matt White on trumpet featuring Liz Kelly from the album Matt White's Dolly. That was Little Bird. My name is Joshua Lee. Thanks so much for tuning in and joining me on this edition of Jazz Through the Night. Well, the big band scene in Philadelphia is alive and well. An incredible composer and band leader just moved to town. He goes by the name of Stephen Philip Harvey. And this is his jazz orchestra and Covert Ops. Stay tuned.

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0: The incredible Chris Potter on the tenor saxophone here on WRTI 90.1 from his 2024 release, Eagle's Point. He's joined by Brian Blade on the drums, John Patitucci on the bass, Brad Meldow on piano. Power quartet right there, that's Dream of Home. And right before that, someone newly calling Philadelphia their home, that's Stephen Philip Harvey and his jazz orchestra, a new resident of Philadelphia as of, I guess, a couple months ago. He's playing all around town. I know he's playing in the next couple months at Chris's Jazz Cafe. But he has a very unique take on big band writing. It's through the lens of comic books. And that's from his album Multiversal, Live at Bop Stop. And that was Covert Ops. Look out for Stephen Philip Harvey and his Mighty Jazz Orchestra. My name is Josh Lee. Thanks so much for joining me on this edition of Jazz Through the Night. Great music curated just for you all the way till 6 o'clock in the morning. And welcome to the 1 o'clock hour. In this hour, I'm going to listen to some many great musicians like Joe Venuti and his Blue Five, Conrad Herwig, and even Sonny Rollins. But first, here's Ray Charles and Betty Carter. Name a better duo than that after we take a quick look at live music right here in Philadelphia.
1: 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Friday, August 14th and Saturday, August 15th, Trash Gadget featuring Orrin Evans, Matthew Parrish, and Byron Landom perform at Chris's Jazz Cafe in Center City.

0: One of Detroit's finest, that's Tommy Flanagan on the piano with Something to Live For here on Jazz Through the Night. My name is Joshua Lee. Thanks so much for tuning in. From the 1975 Tokyo Recital, Keeter Betts is on bass, Bobby Dorham on the drums. Once again, Something to Live For. And before that, Elias Haslinger with Swinging at Monks from the album Legacy. And we started out, speaking of legacy, doesn't get much better than this. That's Ray Charles and Betty Carter of the album of the same name. From 1961, as People Will Say We're in Love, and how could you not love this band? Hank Crawford's on the alto saxophone, David Fathead Newman on tenor, Leroy Cooper on the baritone, the great Mel Lewis on the drums, Bill Pittman on guitar, Edgar Willis on the bass, Marty Paich, the fabulous Marty Paich, arranging and conducting. And my name is Josh Bali. Thanks so much for joining me on this edition of Jazz Through the Night. We continue with La Lucha and a Felicidade Canto de Oshana. But first,
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2: 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Mm-hmm. So you feel like cooking.
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0: the great Amina Figurova from Azerbaijan here on WRTI 90.1, a 2010 release of the album Sketches. That's Breakfast or the Elephant. Amina on piano, along with an incredible band right there. And speaking of incredible, right before that, Joe Venuti and his Blue Five from 1933. That was Vibraphonia, and actually, I normally think of him as a bass saxophonist. That's Adrian Rollini on the vibraphone, Jimmy Dorsey on the alto sax and trumpet, and Phil Wall on piano. Joe Venuti, South Philly's own, on the violin, and we started with La Lucha, A Felicidade, Canto de Oshana. There we go. Off the album Tides. And up next on WRTI 90.1, here's Barbara Morrison and Come Rain or Come Shine. But first.
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Well, that album goes by the name of Everybody Digs Bill Evans, and I think that sentiment still holds true to this day. From 1959, Sam Jones on the bass, Philly Joe on the drums, Bill Evans at the piano, in his rendition of Tenderly, right here on WRTI 90.1. And before that, Conrad Herwig on the trombone, paying homage to the great Chick Corea with 500 Miles High off the album Latin Side of Chick Corea. And we started with the wonderful Barbara Morrison off her album Getting Along All Right. That's Come Rain or Come Shine. My name is Joshua Lee. Thanks so much for joining me on this edition of Jazz Through the Night. A little earlier than expected, but I'll see you on the other side of the 2 o'clock hour. And we'll go all the way until 6 o'clock in the morning. Up next, an incredible trio of Keith Jarrett, Gary Peacock, and Jack DeJohnette. This is So Tender.

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0: A truly iconic recording from an iconic band, Art Blakey and his Mighty Jazz Messengers, right here on WRTI 90.1. I like to call them Art Blakey and the Philadelphians. Lee Morgan on trumpet, Benny Golson on the tenor saxophone, Bobby Timmons on piano, and Jimmy Merritt on the bass. That composition is by great Bobby Timmons. That was entitled Moanin' off the album of the same name. And right before that, it was Keith Jarrett, Gary Peacock, and Jack DeJohnette with So Tender, an incredible trio right there. And my name is Joshua Lee. Thanks so much for joining me on this edition of Jazz Through the Night. Great music curated just for you all the way till 6 o'clock in the morning. A quick look ahead at this 2 o'clock hour. We're going to hear from John and Gerald Clayton, Little Jimmy Smith, and the aforementioned Lee Morgan on trumpet. But up next, here's Cecile McLaurin-Salvan, a true genius. This is Thunderclouds, but first...
1: 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Tuesday, September 29th, Okonski performs at the Philadelphia Ethical Society in Rittenhouse Square. 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

0: Flautist extraordinaire Hubert Laws, right here on Jazz Through the Night from his 1972 release Morning Star. That's the title track. So many great musicians on this. Too many to name, but I'll name a few. Ron Carter. There goes Ron Carter on the bass. Billy Cobham on the drums. Garnet Brown on trombone, and even Don Sobeski on the arrangements. Once again, Hubert Laws on the flute. My name is Joshua Lee. Thanks so much for tuning in. Right before that, they go by the name Playtime, a group based in California led by Albert Salinas and Philip Sherburn from their album Magic Object, a brand new release that's Waves Within Waves. And we started with the incredible Cecile McLaurin-Salvant from her album Ghost Song, released in 2022, a critically acclaimed release, joined by Aaron Deal on the piano, Alexa Tarantino on the flute, and many, many others, even Sullivan Fortner. That was Thunderclouds. And up next on WRTI 90.1, father and son, John and Gerald Clayton, with Fourth But First.
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0: The one and only Art Farmer from his album Modern Art from 1958. Dave Bailey's on the drums, Addison Farmer's on the bass, Bill Evans on piano, and Philly's own Benny Golson on the tenor saxophone right here on Jazz Through the Night. My name is Joshua Lee. Thanks so much for tuning in. That's The Touch of Your Lips. And right before that, a father and son duo from the 2-0 Duo Project, John Clayton on the bass, Gerald Clayton on the piano. Two incredible musicians. And that was Fourth. And up next on WRTI 90.1, here's Little Jimmy Scott and Another Side of Me. But first, a quick message.
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Philadelphia's prodigal son right here on his hometown station. That's the great Lee Morgan at the young age of 20 years old. From his 1958 release, Candy, that was All the Way. Sonny Clark's on piano, Doug Watkins on the bass, and Arthur Taylor on the drums. My name is Joshua Lee. Thanks so much for tuning in and joining me on this edition of Jazz Through the Night. Right before that, we started off with Jimmy Scott from the album Doesn't Love Mean More. And that's Jimmy and Another Side of Me. Up next on WRTI 90.1, the great pianist Adam Birnbaum. You can hear him week to week with the Vanguard Jazz Orchestra. But this is Adam with his own group and his rendition of Prelude in C Minor. Stay tuned.

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0: Two extraordinary trombonists right here on WRTI 90.1. The great Wycliffe Gordon and Ron Westray, along with Herlin Riley on the drums, Reginald Veal on the bass, Marcus Roberts on piano as well, some of New Orleans' finest. Off the album Bone Structure, we listened to blues, and we started off with Prelude in C minor. The incredible Adam Birnbaum has already been 3 years since he released this amazing record entitled Preludes. Once again, that's Prelude in C minor. Kieda Otagawa on percussion and drums, and Matt Klauski on the bass. And my name is Joshua Lee. Thanks so much for joining me on this edition of Jazz Through the Night, and welcome to the 3 o'clock hour. We go all the way till 6 o'clock in the morning, and let's jump right back into the music with Just in Time, Ricky Lee Jones. But first,
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0: We continue to celebrate the great Miles Davis at 100 years here on Jazz Through the Night. My name is Josh Belee. Thanks so much for tuning in. That was Spolzen. Philly Joe's on the drums. Paul Chambers on the bass. Red Garland on piano. Another Philadelphian. John Coltrane on the tenor saxophone. You can find that on Miles, the new Miles Davis Quintet. And right before that, a new mashup of something that John Coltrane played many years ago. That's Resolution of Nicholas Payton and Butcher Brown from the album A Supreme Blue. What a visionary Nicholas Payton is right there. Once again, John Coltrane's Resolution, a fresh take. And we started off with the 15th studio album from the legendary Ricky Lee Jones off her album, Pieces of Treasure, that's just in time, released in 2023. And up next on WRTI 90.1, here's baritone saxophonist Lee Pilzer with G's Bop. But first, a quick message.
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0: It doesn't get much more Philly than that. That's the great Odin Pope from his 1985 album, The Saxophone Shop. The saxophone is on that great record. Bootsy Barnes, Arthur Daniel, Bob Howell, just on the tenor. On the alto, the great Julian Presley, Sam Reed, and Robert Landham. And on baritone, one of my all-time heroes, Joe Sudler, as well as Eddie Green on piano, Gerald Veasley on the bass, Dave Gibson, the late great, on the drums. Once again, Odin Pope in the Saxophone Shop, right here on Jazz Through the Night. My name is Joshua Lee. Thanks so much for tuning in. Speaking of saxophone, right before that, Lee Pilzer, located in the D.C. area, from her brand new release, Keep Holding On. That's G's Bop. And I want to reiterate, please celebrate 45 years on WRTI with the great Bobby Booker this Sunday. I owe a lot to Bobby, and we all do. She's incredible and still is incredible and will forever be the greatest, Bobby Booker. But up next on WRTI, we go to Amanda Tassoff featuring Amel Claire Barlow and Thoughts. But first, a quick message.
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the definition of tipping here on WRTI 90.1. Duke Ellington and his truncated orchestra with Sam Windyard and Aaron Bell, one of the greatest drum bass partnerships in history, along with that unmistakable tone of one Paul Gonzalez on the tenor saxophone, and the even more unmistakable tone of the great Clark Terry on the trumpet. Duke at the piano, that's Perdido from the Private Collection, Volume 7. That's from 1957. And right before that, Amanda Tassoff featuring Emil Claire Barlow from the album Where the Joy Is, a brand new release. Emil on the vocals, Amanda Tassoff on piano. That was Thoughts. And my name is Joshua Lee. Thanks so much for joining me on this edition of Jazz Through the Night. We continue with the great Emmanuel Wilkins in The Ring Shout. He's done his homework on the history of this music. Stay tuned.

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0: Fantastic Mr. Vince Ector on the drums right here on WRTI 90.1 from his album Renewal of the Spirit. That's Wayne Shorter's Night Dreamer. Eddie Allen's on the trumpet. Dan Falk on the tenor saxophone. John DiMartino on piano. And on the bass, Leon Lee Dorsey. And right before that, the great Emmanuel Wilkins, Philadelphia's own, another one of our hometown heroes. That's part of a three-volume set of him and his band at the storied Village Vanguard. This is the third volume, and that was The Ring Shout in that great band. Micah Thomas on piano, Ryoma Takanega on the bass, and Kweku Sumbri on the drums. One of the most exciting quartets in all the world, led by the great Emmanuel Wilkins on the alto saxophone. And my name is Joshua Lee. Thanks so much for joining me and tuning in to Jazz Through the Night. We continue with Eito Morera and Ricardo Baclar with Vu da Tarde. But first, a quick look at live music right here in Philadelphia.
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He might have been small in stature, but he had a sound that made him 10 feet tall. It's a great Roy Eldridge. And swinging on the town, they called him Little Jazz Roy, along with Ronnie Ball on piano, Benny Moten on the bass, not the pianist, and Eddie Locke on the drums. That was But Not For Me. And right before that, off the legendary record, Red Clay, Freddie Hubbard, along with Joe Henderson, Lenny White on the drums, Ron Carter on the bass, and Herbie Hancock on the piano. That was Delphia. And we started with Arito Moreira and Ricardo Baclar, along with Flora Purim, with Mara Caños. That was Vu Da Tarde. And up next on WRTI 90.1, here's Sharon Minamoto.

0: The incredible Shelly Man on the drums from his 1962 release 234 right here on Jazz Through the Night. My name is Josh Lee. Thanks so much for tuning in. That's his take on that Ray Noble composition Cherokee featuring Coleman Hawkins on the tenor saxophone, as well as Hank Jones on the piano and even George DeBibier on the bass. Once again, Shelly Man and Cherokee. And right before that, pianist Sharon Minamoto. That's Goodbye Strawberry Hill, the name of that album. That was Rosebud for Kiko Robson. Coming up, and listen to a little bit of Esther Phillips and Out of the Blue, but first.
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Made in Philly, right here on WRTI 90.1. That's the incredible V. Shane Fedrick. An amazing, amazing voice right there from his album Treasures, released a few years back. That's All I Do Is Dream of You. Madison Rast on the bass, Nick Lombardelli on the trombone, and Joe Anderson on the trumpet. An incredible band right there. And we started with The Breaks from their self-titled album. That was Goldilocks. And we started with the wonderful Esther Phillips from the album And I Love Him, that's Out of the Blue. And my name is Joshua Lee. Thanks so much for joining me on this edition of Jazz Through the Night. As we approach this 5 o'clock hour, here's Milt Jackson in West Montgomery with Delilah.

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0: the great Charles Kennard on the Hammond B3 of his album Aphrodisiac from 1970. That was Sweetheart. Bernard Purdy, the funky Bernard Purdy on the drums, Jimmy Lewis on the bass, Grant Green on guitar, and Houston Person on the tenor saxophone. What a band right there. And right before that, Milt Jackson and Wes Montgomery from the album Bags Meets Wes from 1962. Wynton Kelly on piano, Sam Jones on the bass, and Philly Joe on the drums. What a backline rhythm section that is right there. And that was Delilah. And my name is Joshua Lee. Thanks so much for joining me on this edition of Jazz Through the Night. Welcome to the 5 o'clock hour. We go all the way till 6 o'clock in the morning. So let's jump right back into the great music with Oscar Peterson and his trio featuring the great Clark Terry. This is the iconic Mumbles. But first,
1: here's another pick from our Moments Notice Jazz listings on WRTI. Friday, August 14th and Saturday, August 15th, Trash Gadget featuring Orrin Evans, Matthew Parrish, and Byron Landom perform at Chris's Jazz Cafe in Center City.

Do get on, do get on, do get on, do get on, do get on, do get on, do get on, do get on, do get on, do get on, do get on, do get on, do get on, do get on, do get on, do get on, do get on, do get on, do get on, do get on, do get on, do get on, do get on, do get on, do get on, do get on, do get on, do get on, do get on, do get on, do get on, do get on, do get on, do get on, do get on, do get on, do get on, do get on, do get on, do get on, do get on, do get on, do get on, do get on, do get on, do get on, do get on, do get on, do get on, do get on, do get on, do get on, do get on, do get on, do get on, do get on, do get on, do get on, do get on, do get on, do get on, do get on, do get on, do get on, do get on, do get on, do get on, do get on, do get on, do get on, do get on, do get on, do get on, do get on, do get on, do get on, do get on, do get on, do get on, do get on, do get on, do get on, do get on, do get on, do get on, do get on, do get on, do get on, do get on, do get on, do 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

0: Oscar Peterson and his trio, along with Clark Terry. Oscar Peterson joined by Ed Thigpen on the drums, Ray Brown on the bass, Oscar on piano, Clark Terry on the trumpet and vocals with the iconic Mumbles from 1964. And my name is Joshua Lee. Thanks so much for joining me on this edition of Jazz Through the Night. We keep going with Sam Yehill and I Wish I Knew, but first.
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1: And thank you, Nicole. Go check out that great, great program right here on WRTI 90.1. We ended that last set with Alice Coltrane from her album Tadi El Daoud from 1970. Alice is on piano, and that was Turiya and Ramakrishna. Ben Riley on the drums and Ron Carter on the bass. And we started off with Sam Yehill on the organ from the album Quiet Flow. As I Wish I Knew. My name is Joshua Lee. Thanks so much for joining me on this edition of Jazz Through the Night. It's always an honor, a privilege, and a pleasure to be at the mic for you until 6 o'clock in the morning. And I'll see you all throughout the weekend for so much more great, great music. And please stay tuned for the great music happening later today, but especially on Sunday, Bobby Booker celebrates 45 years on WRTI. Go make sure to listen to a very special edition of Spirit Soul Music. But as always, have a great rest of your day. Long live the swing and long live the legacy of our very own Bob Perkins.

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Love you. 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

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And this Sunday, we're celebrating. I'm Bobby Booker. 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

Here's another pick from our Moments Notice jazz listings on WRTI. Friday, August 14th and Saturday, August 15th, Trash Gadget featuring Orrin Evans, Matthew Parrish, and Byron Landom perform at Chris's Jazz Cafe in Center City.

at least become a human. Instead of being confounded by being, instead of surfing in the dirt like a serpent, go dance in the whirlwind for those who have heard it. God becomes a

For 45 years, WRTI has been a part of my life. And this Sunday, we're celebrating. I'm Bobby Booker. 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

And I drive much, much too fast. And I'm reckless, that's true. But what else can

So I smoke a little too much, and I joke just a little too much. And the tunes I request, no, they're not always the best, but the ones

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Here's another pick from our Moments Notice jazz listings on WRTI. Friday, August 14th and Saturday, August 15th, Trash Gadget, featuring Orrin Evans, Matthew Parrish, and Byron Landom, perform at Chris's Jazz Cafe in Center City.

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1: Picture me upon your knee with tea for two and two for tea. 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

Here's another pick from our Moments Notice jazz listings on WRTI. Tuesday, September 29th, Okonski performs at the Philadelphia Ethical Society in Rittenhouse Square. 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

It's after the end of the world. Zero Dark 30. The mission of WRTI goes undercover. Ready for the truth and nothing but the truth? Turn on the music. I'm Josh Jackson. 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

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Tuesday, September 29th, Okonski performs at the Philadelphia Ethical Society in Rittenhouse Square. 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

0: Very contemplative and beautiful piece on solo piano from Jack DeJohnette here on WRTI. I'm Josh Jackson, and welcome to the Friday Mixtape. We do this every Friday from 6 to 10 p.m. And if you're a jazz fan and you know the name Jack DeJohnette, you probably associate him with the drums, but the piano was his very first instrument growing up in Chicago, and it's always a pleasure to hear him play it. He has gone home in some ways. Jack DeJohnette no longer with us, but very recently, earlier this week, Pat Metheny and a lot of other people paid tribute to Jack DeJohnette on what would have been his birthday on August 9th. And so I thought I'd play a little bit of Jack here on WRTI and think about one of the great musicians of our time. Well, we've got plenty of great music ahead of us. A set of John Coltrane-related music in just a moment.
1: 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Tuesday, September 29th, Okonski performs at the Philadelphia Ethical Society in Rittenhouse Square. 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

0: Saxophonist Lakeisha Benjamin here on the Friday Mixtape with the music of John Coltrane, Central Park West, and that featured Miss Jasmia Horn on Central Park West. The album is called Pursuance, The Coltranes, where Lakeisha Benjamin plays the music of both John and Alice Coltrane. We heard more Coltrane in that set from Kenny Garrett, another great alto saxophonist, with Coltrane's composition Lonnie's Lament. And that's taken from Kenny Garrett's album Pursuance, the music of John Coltrane. And we got started with the man himself, with the classic quartet, John Coltrane, with McCoy Tyner on piano, Jimmy Garrison on bass, and Elvin Jones on drums, from one of my favorite of the quartet recordings called Crescent. And that was Bessie's Blues. I'm Josh Jackson. This is the Friday Mixtape on member-supported WRTI. Thank you so much for being a part of what makes WRTI special, and that is by making a contribution to it at WRTI.org. We're going to lean in with Gretchen Parlato and Lionel Lueke in a moment.
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That's trumpeter Orbert Davis here on WRTI with the music of Bill Withers, Ain't No Sunshine When She's Gone. Welcome to the Friday Mixtape on member-supported WRTI. I'm Josh Jackson with you until 10 o'clock tonight. After that, it's J. Michael Harrison coming your way with The Bridge. Before Ain't No Sunshine, we heard Lean On Me, but it wasn't the Bill Withers composition. It was from drummer Shelly Mann on what is one of his best records, in my opinion, one he made for Impulse called 2-3-4, and it's a reference to he played duos, he played trios, and he played quartets with this album. We heard the

The Pat Metheny Group here on the Friday Mixtape with Better Days Ahead. I like that kind of optimism. It's from the album Letter from Home by the Pat Metheny Group with Lyle Mays. Love that Brazilian vibe, too. Speaking of Brazilian vibe, we heard David Sanchez play a gorgeous ballad called Pra Dizer Adeus, To Say Goodbye, written by a Brazilian legend, Edu Lobo. Such a gorgeous piece of music. And that is taken from David Sanchez's album, Travessia. And we got started with Mr. John Lucien from his album By Request with Hello, Like Before. Hello, I'm Josh Jackson. This is the Friday Mixtape on member-supported WRTI. 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

0: Music from Duke Ellington and his orchestra. 1928 is when he made this recording. And then a month later, he re-recorded this piece. But this original version is my favorite. The Mooch, with those very unique scat vocals by Baby Cox. And what a band. Tricky Sam Nanton on trombone and Barney Bigard, the clarinetist. Lonnie Johnson on guitar. And the great Bubba Miley on that muted trumpet, Duke Ellington, the Mooch. And Duke Ellington's music played in that last hour by the pianist Jason Moran. He's got a new album of all Duke Ellington music, and it's gorgeous, solo piano. Jason Moran plays Duke Ellington, and we heard a wonderful version of Duke's Fleurette Africaine. It's the Friday Mixtape on member-supported WRTI. Thank you for supporting great music. We've got more of it in just a moment. Stay with us.
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0: Always a pleasure listening to Grover Washington Jr. here in the city of Philadelphia, especially on WRTI. It's the Friday mixtape. That was Laurent's Dance from Grover's album Reed Seed with Locksmith locking it in on that tune. The groove is real. Spreading the seeds of great music far and wide here on WRTI and wherever you are. 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You can also stream 24 hours of jazz or classical at WRTI.org. We heard some new music in that set, something from a group called Straight Eight, Sam Barsh, with Keon Harold and Mark Juliana on trumpet and drums for the Earl of Essex County. The Earl of Essex County. Hip new music. Here on WRTI, we continue with more great music ahead from Quincy Jones and Freddie Hubbard.
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0: Oye, como va? Here on the Friday mixtape, music from vibraphonist Bobby Hutcherson. It's a wonderful album of his called Montara, which was recorded on this day, August 14th, 1975. And the person on flute was the wonderful Plaz Johnson, who recently left us. But boy, he left his mark. He's on a million recordings, including this one. Montara from Bobby Hutcherson with Tito Puente's Oye Como Va. I'm Josh Jackson. It's the Friday mixtape on your public radio station. We heard Nina Simone singing the Backlash Blues. We heard Backlash from trumpeter Freddie Hubbard. And Love and Peace from Quincy Jones got us started from his album Walking in Space. Nice long set of music. And more music ahead here on WRTI.
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2: A guy with a lot of feeling. Oh, so much feeling.

Little Palm Grease from Herbie Hancock and the Headhunters from the album Thrust. Here on the Friday Mixtape on WRTI, Willie Bobo, also in that set, the wonderful percussionist with the title track from his album Dig My Feeling. Hope you're digging the feelings here on the mixtape tonight. I'm Josh Jackson with you till 10 o'clock. Got some great music ahead of us. I ran into a rare promo copy on vinyl of this album called Reachin' from Roger Glenn. And it inspired me to play his newest recording, My Latin Heart. Let's hear Angola here on WRTI.

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0: Steppin' in Minor, music from Miss Gertrude Trudy Pitts from Philadelphia. Here on the Friday Mixtape on WRTI, I'm Josh Jackson. I love that tune because it's such a groove, and I get to hear it frequently because it is something that makes the playlist occasionally when Orrin Evans is playing music. And he's playing music this weekend. You already know this if you have moments notice. And you get it in your inbox, Orrin Evans and his trio, Trash Gadget, with Byron Landham on drums and Matthew Parrish on bass. 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